man. It sounds like a bunch of bees in my radio, man. I'll be honest with you. It sounds like a bunch of Cotton Biggin bees up in my Cotton Biggin radio. I guess I'm gonna have to bag this Cotton Big up out of here. Put this Cotton Big on the listening side. Nationwide, good news, Lake City, Florida. Hammer down, I'm up.

Oh, yes, sir. You stepped up here like we the people that time. 500 watts. You say you got five on it. You got five on it. Hello to you. 860. Why you got five on it? I'm trying to put these seven birds right downtown, your town. Hey, 860, come on.

Yes, sir. Loud and proud, Cotton Biggin. You one of them representatives for Verizon on that Cotton Biggin end. All that traveling, I wouldn't be surprised if they breaking you a little of that yield, a little bit of that cheddar off. But I can hear clearly now. How about it? 86-0, you got a copy. Can you hear me now, Brager?

0: don't know, man. Elon Musk got that new telephone coming out, and he got all of them systems set up, so Starlink is going to be a thing of the future. That's a Cotton Megan show. Hello, T860, if you got a comment?
1: You don't need all this. Can I have about three of them? Hey, 860, you got 500 birds. You don't need all that. Can I have about three that bite?

0: So Keystone Boss dropped that mall down too. And I was kind of waiting on you to finish on that end. So I'm going to say hello and how they're doing. I'm going to let Black Rooster go on with his big bad self. Tell that cat nigga he ain't got nothing but airways to take care of on that end. Because I'm going to bag this cat nigga Joe Gunn up out the middle of the street. Take care. Worldwide 860. Take care. Keystone Boss.
1: 860. Can I borrow 4? Can I borrow 400 birds? Hello, hot size Black Rooster Bay.
2: What's going on, Keystone Boss?
0: Acknowledging it, no doubt about it. Take care, we'll put it down on you later. Mr. Worldwide 860, me and my SM50 desk mic is getting down.
2: Boy, you scared me, and I found out it was me.
1: Bye, bye, bye, bye.
2: Hey, Nationwide, good news. You
1: sounded
2: real good up in the
1: Big Apple.
2: 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Mr. Brown
1: Hardy,
2: Mobile.
1: Hey, Roger, that coming to our show is flying through the air. I pulled it down and said hi, but said,
2: take care.

0: thank you for letting me know I'm doing a little side mouth and good news on.
1: 410, Hotshot, I appreciate it. Catch you later, old level me. 549, I got to go, y'all.
2: Good.
0: Show you right, bad credit. Hey, bad credit, yeah, you can get up in my truck.
1: 410, I'm trying to let it cool out a little more, man.
0: I'm going to go right back.
1: I'm doing that now. I got to get out of here and get on this truck plug and mower, try to get this grass cut for it.
2: Hey, good news, I said, you can have Brown Hornet again. Good news, that was Brown Hornet. Smokey, hey, good news, that was Brown Hornet around the Big Apple. Hey, good news, that's that.
1: 410, double B, my man. Take care, 549, the super quick.
0: Hello to you, Brown Hornet. I heard you also, man. Hey, bad credit, I heard you in Delaware. I heard Brown Hornet. So I'm gonna pull up out of here, man. Let somebody else.
1: Bye.
0: I guarantee you that. Whole lot of people spent a whole lot of money, and they wanna get out there and get their kind of bigger name in that kind of being game. That's for sure. And I don't want this 8-0 in
1: me.
0: Hey, bad credit, good news, still reading on the mail, Cotton Baker, just know.
1: That guy making a shot down, he ought to be real shy. He ought to be shy to Mike. He ought to be Mike shy. Hey, Triple, I made

0: Click of the Bluegill Nation checking out too, that was me. Hey, have yourself a good day, and let all the boys know I'm going to do what I got to do. I'm 10-7, bye-bye.
1: Oh, 549, you got a copy, I'm sure you ease in real quick before you go 10-7. Oh, Mr. 549, your homeboy up in the Big Apple. 549, Mr. Brown, I'm gonna get down.
0: Bye.
2: Strike that mic one more time. Good news, Uptown Lake City, Florida. Ta ta ta ta ta ta ta ta ta ta ta. Good news, 7.
1: Hey, you did it in fine style too, Mr. Good News. Initial, good news, you did it in fine style too, big bro.

Keystone Bronx. It's a little rough in there, my brother. I ain't gonna lie to you, Cotton Big. It's a little rough up in there, man. It sure is. Top of the good day to you, Keystone Boss. Oh, 860 got that mall down. Hey, Keystone Boss, good news in Lake City. Breaker, breaker.

to you, Fred and Mo Fred, while you over there bootlegging. Hey, Fred and Mo Fred, pleasure putting it on you last August, Captain Biggin. It's hard to believe a year done went by already, Captain Biggin. But time for a good day to you while you bootlegging, Fred and Mo Fred. Good news on the pile, breaker, breaker.

0: Fred, that just mean we getting old, man. That just mean me and you getting old, Cotton Bigger. We losing track of time, you see what?
1: Neighbor one, this is the only tail shot.
0: Like yesterday on that Cotton Bigger end. Yes, sir. It just seemed like yesterday that I ran into you in the parking lot at the Holiday Inn, no doubt about it.
1: Okay, Double B, put it on you later, man. Sounded some kind of wonderful like you always do. Hey, Double B, I'm gonna get up and check out and go finish cutting some grass, Double B. The worldwide click is gone, bye-bye-bye.
2: Hey, 549, can Brown Horny get in there? Hello, 549, Mr. Brown Horny Mobile. Hey, 549, Mr. Brown Horny, around the Big Apple, break, break.
1: 410, put it on your list.
0: That's my full Brown Horny, man. Up in my
1: trance.
0: Hey, Fred, I got this out
1: here. My Cotton Bigger is
0: so. Why the Cotton Bigger? Come on, it in the Mobile. Take care. Motor safe, my big brother. I'ma bag this Cotton Bigger up out the middle of the street and put the Joe gun in the rack. Worldwide Brown Hornet, Fred and Mo.
1: I can't take it, but I don't even know if that was him. I was guessing. I didn't keep back that time. Hey, that was me. You want me to take Fred and let him break grass, but I can't take it because I'm not for sure that was him. Hold in.
2: You might not, but you know how it is when you're 10-12 in the Mobile. I was trying to get to the Keystone. I'm right here in the grave, Big Apple. With a Louis, what's my motto? 2 hours of riding, too damn much.
1: That's the only way I'm going to find out. You stand by.
0: Hey, Brown Hornet 0860 told me to tell you hello and how to do on. Hey, Brown Hornet, that was from 0860. He tipped his hat your way, no doubt about it. Take care.
1: Oh, damn. You're right, Fish Bar. All right, but I got to go.
0: Man, these 8 elements.
2: And I appreciate it, man. Right back at him, man. Right back. I ain't seen my brother in so long, man. We talk. But I don't get a chance to see him in a minute.
1: Bye.
2: Man, we can sit down and break some bread or something, the brother has some bread steak fights. Oh, Brown Hornet, right back with the team, y'all.
0: Now, we'll keep your five alive, Hot Sauce. You said, tell Brown Hornet hello and how to do. That's what you said, Hot Sauce. Hey, Brown Hornet, you getting all kind of love from the northeast corner, man. Them brothers coming out the woodwork to wave four fingers and a thumb your way. That was from old Hot Sauce. Take care of Brown Hornet, Big Apple Tree, and the Mobile. Good news, shot that 10-5 from old Hot Sauce, and I'm getting down.
2: Appreciate it, my brother. When I get love, they show love. When you give love, people show love right back. You know how it go. Hey, good news, I gotta tell you, big brother, just like you do, man. When you show love, they give love. Hey, good news, Brown Hornet, bye.
0: Well, Cotton Bigger, I must have been doing something wrong, man. Hey, Brown Hornet, I must have been doing something wrong, Cotton Bigger, because I try to look at all these mud ducks out here. You see what I'm saying? And it don't get reciprocated back on that, Cotton Bigger, and it sure don't. But the truth is,
1: bye.
0: People on that Cotton Bigger end, my father up above and my wife for life, the queen of my dreams, the one that I married 25 years ago, and she's still like my bride for life. No doubt about that. Oh, to your Brown Hornet, keep that Cotton Bigger hammer down. Hey, Brown Hornet, because everybody say they love you, don't really love you, Cotton Bigger. You know, them Cotton Biggers got daggers out, man. Them Cotton Biggers got machetes out. Them Cotton Biggers got 24 magnums out. They just waiting for you to turn your Cotton Bigger back so they can blast away. Hello to your Brown Hornet. I'm telling you how some of them roll on the Super Bowl. Break.
2: Well, you got me cracking over here. Hey, good news, boy. You got me laughing so daggone hard on here, Cotton Bigger. Well, you ain't supposed to with the truth, man. You got to watch out for the ones that tell you they love you, but don't show you no love. But the ones that love you and show you love, that's the one you know who love you, dumb brother. But the ones that tell you they love you, but don't show you no love, that's the ones you got to watch out for. Hey, nationwide, good news, Lake City, Brown Hornet getting down.
0: Yes, sir. Yes, sir. I got to say yes, sir, to you and yes, sir, to 860. That's the Cotton Million Show. Because we ain't looking for man love on that Cotton Millionaire. We looking for agape. That's unconditional. You see what I'm saying? Because ain't none of us got it all together on that Cotton Millionaire. And some of us throw us to the Cotton Million curve like we're trash. You see what I'm saying? But with the love of the Lord, Cotton Biggie, he'll pick us up, clean us up, put some new clothes on us, some new drawers too, Cotton Biggie, and a new pair of shoes, and send us on down that road like ain't nothing ever happened. That's the Cotton Biggie real. Lord have mercy, I'm feeling good tonight. Hey, Brown Hornet, 860, men need 7,000 bird watches, getting on down.
1: Boy, I wish I'd be 7,000. I ain't got my 400. I ain't got my 400 bird watch on, boy. Hey, good news.
0: Now you got to understand one thing and one thing for certain, Cotton Biggie. Listen good and listen clear, Cotton Biggie. Dad ain't never been confused. In the very beginning, he made him Adam and Eve on that Cotton Biggie, not Adam and Steve. You see what I'm saying? That's the Cotton Million Show, and it's been that way from the beginning of history. And it's going to be that way when we get up out of here, too. Now, you got some kind of rebellious Cotton Biggie and Baby kids that some of them want to put on chastity belts and all this other stuff, a man wearing women's clothes and fixing themselves up that way, even want to get some rest on that Cotton Biggie end. You see what I'm saying? Hey, 860. Cotton Biggie, if I tell the truth, it'll set some Cotton Biggies free if they apply it to their life on that end. Hey, 860, ain't no man need to be running around in no panty drawers. That's the Cotton Biggie Show. Take it from the preacher down here in Florida. Put you a set of big pair of drawers on, you see what I'm saying? Make sure it got that little slit in there so you can whip it out and do what you need to do. That's why they put them there. Hey, 860, I'm out of here. Bye, bye, bye.

0: 340 around Jackson, Tennessee. Quiet.
1: Hello, around Jackson, Tennessee. Hello, around Jackson, Tennessee. Here come Brown Hornet. Hello, around Jackson, Tennessee. Mr. Brown Hornet Mobile up in the northeast corner. Fight, fight.
0: Yeah, man, yeah. I don't live and came back and took a nap too. Hey, lights out. I don't live, came back, took a nap too. Hello, lights out. 340 on AC 2879.

0: out. I just had to get in when the big boys ain't out here, man. Hey, lights out. 03 quarters. I had to get in when the big boys not out here on these 628-79s. I'm on right side, 0340 on these 628-79s. Got down. I don't care who get in my radio bad credit, yeah. Come on, hey, bad credit. I don't care who get in my radio bad credit. Come on. Yes, sir, you shut it right back up. You shut it right back up. Lights out, it was radio cut off, radio cut off. Come on, lights out, you on the key, you on the key. Cut him off again, bad credit. I left him talking. Bad credit. Can you do it again? Come on. Yeah, Blythe.
1: Hey, 340, Kim Brown. I want to get up here with you. Hey, 340, Lucky Brown. I want the mobile. Hey, 340, Mr. Brown. I want the mobile. I'm in the VI for Ray.
0: Come on, man. I don't think he's talking to me there, folks. Yeah.

0: You ever get like a, Mary Kay? Yeah, man, Curry, you're in lights out, it's tidying up in there, man. Y'all
1: here, man. Yo,
0: lights out. Hey, man, Curry, you're lights out. Y'all both got my radio tore up. Come on.
1: Hey, man, ain't nothing going on. I'm trying to get out of here and get on that left looking lawnmower, but every time I get ready to go, I hear somebody want to holler at like you there, 10
0: votes. You just got me talking, lights out. Come on.
2: Don't say that too loud, Buffalo. They hate the fact that I'm on a 4PO doing the same thing they doing. Hey, good news, don't say it too loud. You got some big bones out here.
1: You might not believe it, but where I live, we don't have a mosquito problem, man. We start in the hills like this, and we don't have a lot of water laying around nowhere. So we don't have a mosquito problem on that end. Right now, the only problem we got is...
2: I'm on 2 pills. I ain't gonna tell you that they 2 1400-watt pills, but I'm on 2 pills. They're 410.
3: You're right around there, but I gotta tell you, anybody who knows me, I ride around with a 4-pill all day long, but I like to talk. Hey, good news, I like to talk, though.
2: Plug in my cabinet.

0: I got one little small push behind too, but I barely use that
1: motherfucker. Got that in Delaware. Hey, doctor in Delaware, what you talking about, man? Hey, doctor in Delaware, good news in Lake City, Brager, Brager.
0: I'm doing good, 340 said, come on, I hear you in Delaware, let's go.
1: No comment on the doctor in Delaware. Let me get my Cotton Bacon Breeze. Get up out of here, but this guy's a good face. Good news. Good news on the Sun Power rocking up.
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What?

0: That's what you got, dude. Let me tell you something. When you're done with it, you pack it up and ship it on down here to me. When you're done with it, pack it up and ship it to me. Take care, number one mud duck in the stone. Take care, 860. Thank you for letting me get on your worldwide talk show. Nationwide good news, downtown Lake City, Florida. 1095 and ta-ta-ta-ta-ta-ta-ta. Good news on the piles, rocking on. 410. And I'm getting on down.
1: Right there. I'm trying to get in somebody to water key. Old Brown already moved people up in the green. 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
0: No, you ain't got to come back, Captain. You ain't got to come back. You know, I would like to talk to you on that, Captain, but you ain't got to come back. I mean, you got my Captain radio. You got it sold up down here. But, since you want to be like that, you go ahead on and play in the smoke, Captain Megan. Don't choke up there now. Write me an

0: 91, can I speak before I go? 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Hello, 7017, hey, 7017 in the stone, hello, TB brother, 7017 in the stone, 91 in Alabama, tap, tap.
1: 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Alpha, bomb, bomb, bomb.
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0: Soldier 6, I'm going swell and well. 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

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Bye, bye, bye.

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And Mr. Big Marines and McKees. Bye-bye-bye. Five in the driveway, game time to you, homeboy. Hello, five in the driveway, Mr. B, New Orleans in the swap lanes is right back.

you right on 5 in the driveway, boy. 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Hello, 5 in the driveway. Keep going. Look to D, Lorraine, Katrina Garner, right back.

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0: Mother Nature ain't the best, man. 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
1: Mr. Beeson, when you talk to him, tell him I still got a special on the floor, dog. 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

0: Hello, GR Lake Erie. GR Lake Erie, Mr. D, you are with me.
1: JR, you gonna say good evening to me as well? 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

0: You're there, 292, how you be doing this evening, you and the family? 292, while you going to the kitchen, Black Rooster right back.
1: No contact on JR, Lake Erie, Mr. B,
0: Pro 10 on that, take care of yourself. Make sure you wear a mask or you won't get that smoke down your lung. Hey, y'all be good. 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Do it right. Hello, once again, 292, Black Rooster and the Magnolia's through. Get that watermelon. JR, I got two watermelons for JR, but he ain't came got them yet. I got two watermelons for JR. They in the back of my truck now, and he asked me for them, and he didn't come pick them up there, Po-10.
1: I guess we need to put some more cow in here.
0: Stay too long. Oh, Black Rooster and the Magnolia, I unkeyed this mic, now I'm gone. Good day, good day, good day, and God bless you all.
2: What's going on, JR?
0: They belongs to JR. JR asked me for them when I was in Joliet. And they belong to him. I'm saving them for him now. 410, I get over to some more, I'll say you one.
2: Propaganda, Kevin. That's real talk there, 410.
1: Hey, lights out, don't get me started, man. Hey, lights out, don't get me started, man. Hey, that Kevin.
0: Come on, baby brother. Come on, baby brother. Hey, baby brother, you were peeping Tom in my truck and you got him and I got him for you there, buddy. Oh, right, yeah, JR, you sound good, too. I didn't take it easy to take care of, JR. I got to run out to Walmart for a minute, but I'll be back in a second or two. JR, Black Rooster, I'm going to Walmart.

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0: talking to Six, got me. 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You want the horses in the streets, or you want the horsters in the damn barn, they're break.
1: Hey, lights off. You run out for that little fool girl, Pooja.
2: He's ghost talking, JR. 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
0: Say Roger on that, JR. See, he said he ain't brushing me off. Get chains on that Academy. All right, JR, I'm gonna holler at you, Academy. You got a radio. You got Academy got hammer down, too, now.
1: The man with the big old mouth is gone.

0: Yeah, well, let me see. I got about 7 pounds on you, 8 pounds on you on that end. But I got a whole lot of audio. Go on and do your show, y'all. God bless you. God keep you. Stay on the top side. Grandmama said that's the best side. I'm rocking on.
1: Hey, 292, I ain't got no diesel car. 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I was talking to somebody in a diesel car. 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I don't know. 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

0: shutting down and rocking all on double. 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
1: Three dozens of crappie on it in. 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DX, I'm standing by.
0: Step me. 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He's over there on the coast side, man, on the ocean side. Tell Mr. DX90 that his neighbor out here in these woods, wave, 410.

0: DX on it in, and I ain't gonna wait too damn late. DX on and go.
1: Pull on and go.
0: And you were shutting down, I'm gonna shut down too. Where I can get on my John Deere tractor in the morning, where I can read the mail. I'm gonna get on my John Deere tractor where I can read the mail on everybody. DX9 gonna key that John Deere tractor up early in the morning. DX9 gone.
1: Click, click,
0: and I'm black out.
1: Starting that damn John Deere tractor this late tonight.
0: I'm blackout. DX90.
1: You better put them beers down and don't even think about going out there on that damn farm cranking them folks' tractor up 410. Can't be, don't forget to dump that piss jug, man. Hey, 860, that cat bigger been sitting there breathing in that microphone all afternoon, man. Tell that cat bigger, don't get up out of that damn rolling chair too fast and forget that piss jug. Make sure he goes and dumps it. Hey, 860, that cat bigger just like them cat biggers in Power Talk, man. He got a piss jug underneath the cat bigger rolling chair for you.

Go on and shut it down, Academy. There ain't no damn doubt about it. I'm going to get up out of here also. Mr. 860, always a pleasure, Cadmaker. Thank you for what you do for us all, man. Ain't no damn doubt about it, Cadmaker. You changed the game with that one. 860 in the northeast corner. Jimmy Swagger, big tram, D201, deep in these Florida woods, is rolling on.

0: That a Roger, I thought it was, Buck, ain't no doubt about it.
1: But if you heard you telling somebody, hey, Buck, you're telling me to see zero something. I said, hell, if you got something to tell me to see zero, call them on the telephone. If you ain't got a phone number, send them a damn smoke signal. Hey, 22, switchblade, get down.
0: Then get it off. Hey, Buck, you had that Cadmican stick now, ain't no doubt. Buck Jones, Keystone, Jimmy out here working these Cadmican woods is rolling on.
1: Ball and
0: change, if you got a copy, Cadmigger, Jimmy said, Cadmigger, come on down and speak at me there, break.

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1: doctor at all. 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
0: It's just something about
1: 22, I know you're not like that, man. I know you're just having fun. 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
0: Captain McGregor, it's locked up, sewed up, Captain McGregor, when you bump down, man.
1: I gave my girl a sandwich. 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

0: I got a couple of people calling my name. 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But I'm 22 plugging my damn meals, and that's a category up. Hello, T, is 22 up country?
1: Hey, Jimmy Swagger.
0: Switchblade, get down.
1: Since Cadmigan and two Cadmigan bubble gums to flap on that Cadmigan end, so they can do what they want to do. Hello to you, Mr. 81 in the backfields, if you got a copy. Jimmy Swagger said.
0: Hello to you, Buck. Hey, Buck, you know they don't like the way they talk to you, right? Hey, Buck, you know those guys do not like for me to talk to you. Well, hell, you ain't never did nothing to me. So, guess what, Buck? I'm going to speak to you, and that it can't be true. Until you cross my path the wrong way, I'm going to put some on your head. Take care, Buck. Switchblade, blackout.
1: Well, Kenny, let me ask you a question. You going up there to deal with it or not, bro? Gonna be there, Kevin. I'd be able to put my hand in your hand on that end. Hello,
0: copy, Buck. I'm way out.
1: Jimmy Swagger out here said, "Come on down."
0: Copy. Hey, Ball and Chain. Hey, Ball and Chain. You black, I'm black, he black, we black. Man, I got a malfunction. Switchblade, blackout. Damn. I got something wrong. Let me see what's going on. I'm blackout.
1: There's a get out of the sand pile. There's 410.
0: Take it up, Buck. John, take it up, Ball and Chain. Let me see. I got a little push, you guys. Hold on a minute.
1: You was loafing, Cadmigan. I stay loafing. I ain't got no pump house, man. I tell them Cadmigans all the time. They call me on the phone. They say, "Jimmy, how much was you running, man? How was you running out there?" I say, "I run hard enough to make them Cadmigans."
0: Hold on. Man, I heard a number that bought a computer that time. I couldn't understand nobody. Oh, y'all take care of Pony later? I was trying to check my malfunction out. I'm looking at about 7 or 8 different meters. And two of my meters was going in the wrong direction. Hold on. I got 7 meters in front of me. Two of them was going in the wrong direction. Y'all take care of Switchblade Blackout.
1: Ain't no damn doubt about it, Cadmigan. For sure. I'm going to get on this end, that's for sure. Mr. 81, Cadmigan, keep doing what you're doing because I like the way you're styling and you're profiling on that. Like talking to them 10 Roger right on, guys. Hey, Mr. 81 in the back of fields, Jimmy Swagger out here on this old...
0: I can't get some numbers. I caught your voice. I know you're in Delaware. I think it's 1-0 something. I'm on that station around Delaware, Switchblade, trying to get back.
2: 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Hey, Switchblade, I'm on New York City with the...
0: What's wrong, man? You got a damn echo in your mic. You got an echo in your mouth. Sound like you said monkey grip. Sound like you said monkey grip. Hey, who's that in the Keystone with that echo? Come back one time. Come on.
1: I get this cat, man. 81. Jimmy Swagger said, man, from time to time.
0: Hey, you get you some business. You gonna get you some business, Kevin. You don't be sending nobody to my business, y'all. Channel 19 ain't money. Channel 19 in my business.
1: You know, I spent some time in the tobacco fields, man.
0: Just check out the echo in there, man. Don't mean he got it.
1: 81 in Carolina.
0: You got something.
1: Coming on out of these Florida woods. I'll see you, bye. drive-by.
3: 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Hey, Air Wolf. He didn't want to hear you. We reached the warbike to 260. Hey, Air Wolf. Switchblade didn't want
0: to hear you. No, that's my home channel. 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And channel 99 is my home channel. Hell to the no. Think of the money I'm like,
3: you can stand in your life.
1: Man, I love them Johnsons, too. I love them Johnsons. I love this tram, Cadmere. Don't get it twisted, man. Tram like old faithful Cobra 29 GTL, man. You can't go wrong, man. Johnson's. Put it on you later, 81. I'm walking on.
3: Yeah, no going, Shane. No get back on that level.
0: Copy.
1: Hang on, man. Ain't nothing but proof of faith. You set the screwdriver down and the meter turned it off on that end. You feel what I'm saying? Done a little of this and done a little of that on that
0: cabinet. I used to say it. Okay, so as I used to say. Hey, that's a lie. I used to say I'm talking off the next man condition. Hey, money, you cannot. You absolutely cannot talk off the next man condition.
3: Yeah, you got that right, Lysa. out. He's right now. Hell, they hate me. They kick me out.
0: Right now, you're right now, Miss Wayne and the little ladies.
1: Grandmama, how she used to hang them Cadmium clothes of ours that we wore on our ass out there on that Cadmium metal line that ran across the backyard, man. And man, the way you just tightened up on that line, man, I couldn't see through them sheets Grandmama hung up out there. They're 410.
0: You said 10, ain't it say zero? You headed to channel 99. No, wait a minute, you going to channel 99? He on channel, wait a minute, I ain't get it off.
1: Spoke on them, Cadmigger, and wish everybody well, Cadmigger. Stay on the top side because Grandmama always said that's
0: right. You don't need to pump up. Good day, gracious. Ooh, boy, you come way up on my radio on that key. Take care, King. Two leaves. Switchblade, get down.
3: Yes, sir. I talked to my radio. High school every damn night. Hey, last time.
0: shit, man. 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

0: you got something else. 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

0: 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Hello, how to do it to you? I get ready to shut this mobile down. Hey, jet to 229 mobile in a Magnolia stepping. 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
1: 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Take your worldwide voice and switchblade back.
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0: COVID-19 kept me. 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

0: trip, wait, I gotta go, man. I'm gonna tag my bedtime, man. I'm out here stranded, but they can't do nothing but listen at the Bozo Show. 9:33, your homeboy out here riding this damn thing is gone.
1: That nigga Steve, he better slow down, Or 22-9 better slow it down, or 340.
0: Yeah, second.

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anything, mate. Somebody want me to ask you something, mate. I don't know who it is. Somebody want me to ask you something, mate, but I can't get it all. Somebody want me to ask you something, but I can't get it all. 22-9 in a mobile got down. Dynamite, I don't know who it was, man. But you say you're standing by, you want to know who it was. 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

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I'm quiet and stepping on.

Big Blue.

Trailblazer Federal Warrant said everything is everything. So Mr. Trailblazer Federal Warrant said everything is everything in Omaha. We ain't getting no smoke, my friend. I'm showing up glad I'm not. 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

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Oh, crazy. What the f***? 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When I come in here, that's what y'all was talking to. 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
0: Ricardo was a star. 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

0: 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But okay, have a good night, Mr. President. The other station, good night to you too. Oh, 340 over here in Jackson 10 on these 2879. Got that.
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Mr. Bounty Hunter, Ohio.

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Mr. Trail Blazer. We sure appreciate that, brother. 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I was starting to think we wasn't getting out. This little bitty rig I got, man, we trying, if nothing else. Mr. Trail Blazer, your friend in the band, 251.

Yeah, 239 Trail Bay out here, both of y'all. So we're starting with the 4PL getting on down. Trail Bay right here. You got off the mile here at 235. So we're starting to mag them down.

12A, you take care. 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Sometime known as Sitting Bull, getting down. He passed away last night, either today. 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

Thank you.

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Troy Baylor, we're stopped in the American on up.

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He in the back door. 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

1-2-7, water pipe 1-2-7.

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0: Right, phone that, JR. 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

0: Gerard, you know damn well you can't read. 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
1: I talk back. 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I'll see you.
0: Yeah, I ain't get it all. Trailblazer keyed up. You said somebody on the radio. Hey, JR, you want to know why somebody's on the radio, right?
1: Tell you President Obama's sleeping with the dead right now.
0: Okay. Now, I just got back in the shop, man. Now, you said Wagon Wheel is on the radio, and the world is on fire. Hello, he's the number one firefighter. Hello, JR, Switchblade, right back. No copy, Trailblazer, no copy, JR, Switchblade, Blazer.

Hold on, you made it. Hey, Trailblazer. I heard you earlier, man, but I had to go back in the house, no doubt. Take care, Trailblazer. Take me to take care. I'll call you later, JR, Switchblade, Blayout.

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trailblazer. 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But there is still a few of the Mohicans left. 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Switchblade, get down. 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

0: yourself, ladies. I'll see you when I see you. Like your boss said, I'll see you when you get there. Take me to take care of Trailblazer. Yes, sir. Yes, sir. We all got to go that way someday. Cause the man up above get your number. Just it depends on when he gonna dial it. Just be prepared, my brother. Be prepared. Be prepared. Now, that's one thing promised to us. Take him easy. Take care of Pony later. Worldwide Trailblazer. I hope I didn't slip and call you, J.R. Hey, Trailblazer, be blessed, my brother. I'm going to a track master, man. I'm going to try. I'm going to track master function. If God permits, I'm going to Gulfport, Mississippi. I'm not going to wait for South Carolina unless these people continue to call me and want to see me over there. I got an engagement going on around that time, Labor Day weekend. But everybody want me to go to Greenville, South Carolina, sure do. Take me to take care of Trailblazer. Switchblade on the 300, back this up.
1: I'm a ship on mighty one good time. CC3 on the coast step. I'm a step down on this pump house one time, man. Hey, Raggy Will, that boy eating through the CC3, see, I'm a step down on this pump house one time, huh?
0: Are you officially at 10-7? I'm officially at 10-6, headed back to the work bench. Be blessed, my brother. See you when I see you. Switchblade 10-6, bye-bye.
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0: thought I heard 27. I'm 27. I thought I heard 27.
1: Okay, well, will you take care? We're talking to Mag in there.
0: I got his phone number. Hey, JR, I got his phone number, Kevin. But take him. He's ready to tell tonight, all right?
2: No copy, no wagon wheel. No copy, wagon wheel.
0: Mississippi. And man, you out there, yeah. Hey, man, you didn't hear me, but you were calling Bill Snopes, he'd have called himself 16-nothing. I said 16 ain't nothing. Take care, bell and holler, switchblade, get down. Yeah.

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He said, Black Jack, say you look just as funny. 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Hey, brother, hold on, hold on.

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Hey, Bobby Hunter, you said find me a real hero and drop that zero. Point later, Bobby Hunter, switchblade player. Yeah.

0: whatever you said, though. You said the fat lips get you in trouble, but you back on top. You said I can't understand what he's saying, because he lived like Fat Albert. However, you know, old Fat Albert said, I won't want the bully to burn a fool, but his lips are swollen, his words won't come out. Take care of Black Jack Jr. I'm back out.
1: Bye, Hunter. 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

0: Bye. 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
1: the rain back up in my radio, I'm gonna baptize the wheel. 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
0: 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I let him do that.
1: He ain't let me do nothing, Will.

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0: 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Click, click, click. 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
1: Oh, man,
2: 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I hear your radio, though. Ball and chain.
3: Hello, my brother. 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

Bye-bye train drama, bye-bye train drama, bye-bye train drama. Train drives be sounding good around the May, I'm getting on there. Bye, bye, bye, bye.

0: train driver, we're Dr. Mary, gonna say bye-bye. On the 21 now, train driver. We're gonna say bye-bye for water pop. I'm getting on down.
1: Go ahead, Mr. Ladder, get that pad. We're just suiting, right? Come on, come on.
0: I'm a calling train driver. Which dog gonna say bye bye for baby rock for water pipe? Which dog gonna say bye bye for water pipe? Train driver, which dog to get in there?
1: Yeah, I mean, what you doing what he got going on? Hey, train driver, I'm gonna turn these two pickup drivers loose on. That was gonna happen. That girl said up for this.
0: Train driver, somebody said they gonna say bye bye for you. I don't know who it was. But turns out, somebody said they're gonna say bye-bye for you, like I'm saying bye-bye for water pipe.
1: I don't do that, boy.
0: But anyway, train driver.
1: Oh, we got to do that, get that. Can I say steal them off, baptize them with this sewage pipe, do they?
0: Hey, train driver, ride up on this big tramp. Ride up on this big tramp. All right, man, I'm on a 21.

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I done keyed a time. I done keyed a time, train driver. 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You told me to go on back. He's saying that stuff when I ain't on the mall. Train driver, let him know that I'm getting on down.

0: 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I'm gone this time, train driver, with Dr. Gendar.
1: The 21, that's your assist, Steve.

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Good morning, 4-3. Camera in the Magnolia. Yes, yeah, I heard you speaking to my big brother, 781, Saddock, Bumper Down, Wayman. 4-3. 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

3-5 by the Razorback. If you ever stay in the neighborhood, I'm big out. Yeah, Ryan. We'll be singing that in the key of big out. UFO 10. Let me get out of your leaf. Down below. Good morning, 10-2. Once again, 4-3. 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I'm blackout.

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0: Who's out there?
1: Oh, Mr. Wise Mobile, goddamn.
0: I'm just coming off of the Gotham.
1: Okay, on the outer bridge, no doubt about it. Y'all going or coming?
0: Oh, okay, y'all going to North Carolina.

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Good morning, Red Bag. Big Bad Trump in Florida waving him down. Yeah, we on the bell for the side down here on the sandy shores of Florida, there, right?

been so hot down here. Each day feel like it's over 107 degrees. It's been very hot down here, Roger.

Donald Trump, there, right?

this morning. Be safe, be careful, have yourself a good day, and hoping Mother Nature will let me and you do what we need to do to her. That's for sure. The doctor, old Donald Trump's empire, we bow from it, we go.

Mobile, New Jersey. 747 around the same power. We waiting and moving on. Good morning, Bobby Q, man, Dr. Jugger around the center, doing a date on the beach, trying to get it back.

Everybody, no pain, no stain on this cap, make it in. You take care, do what you want to give, may God keep you, may God bless you. Yes, it is, your Dr. Jekyll riding the Sunday show is with the Bye-Bye Weave, and I get back with you.

Hey, 500, you're talking to

Come on, 23. Your Dr. Jekyll with his hands up, waving, bye, bye, bye.

And all right, you're 43, 43, you know what you did, Captain Eagle, but you took all my Captain Eagle radio. Come on, 43, you Dr. General, right back, can you see him? Bye, bye, bye. Hey, 43, I'm gonna let your mouth go, 43, Dr. General, bye-bye-bye.

0: Jenna, bye, bye, bye.
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0: Alright, 43, take. 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

0: Right back. Good morning, my brother. I hope you feel good out there in Philadelphia. So good in my hand right here in Naples, Florida, not to waste about it. And just one minute out this single 3000 this morning around Naples, Florida. Mr. 43 and Felix. I'm looking for 43 in Bahamas. I'm on a Dutchess Bridge. What you think, 43? Let's go.
1: Florida to bleed.

Right about. 28 is my friend. I don't worry about 28. 28 is my friend. You know how it is. But check here, Mr. Worldwide, Mr. 43. Your friend around Naples, Florida, Mr. Worldwide, Mr. Commonwealth. I'm going to read this man, and I'll talk to you later. Bye.

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1: Hello, Nightcrawler, your president standing by. It's the one that's in the White House. He's gonna be our president, your president for life, there, right?

So in reality, he's in the White House. So if he's in the White House, that means he's your president. And you know what's going to happen? He's going to be in that White House. We got to carry him out in a body bag. So just get ready, buckle up, and come on along for the ride, because he's the president for life, there, right? Evaluated him and they say he's in the most fit president that we ever had there, right? Hey, 43, I was letting them know just put on his seatbelt and get ready for the ride because he's not leaving that White House. That was my buddy over there in the Buckeye. Have a good day, I see you. One thing we're sure, we ain't gonna be anytime soon. President Trump, president for life, got down.

0: gonna come in your neighborhood and name your street after him. 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So y'all never be able to forget him there, are you?
1: Yeah.

0: 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I don't have no amplifier mic, nothing like that. Yes, it's smoke mic. FD-43, come on, let's ride.
1: What's going on, FD?
2: We got down. Okay, 209.
0: I got about 20 watts. I can back it down right here. Audio. They swing it like 20 something, you know. Audio check. There's one right there. Oh my God. Hold on. Back right there. When I push a little bit more, gotta be right there. That's the point, right there, Roger.
1: Dude, hang on, Augusta, Georgia, read the mail.
3: All right, your wagon master, take care. President Trump in Florida, your president for life, we gone.

0: Okay, 43, but thank you very much, my friend. I really appreciate it. And I want to thank you all. 43, Felix. Mr. Rowe, Mr. Come Away sometime, call me the boss of the Blue Water. I'm going to read you a top show this morning. I see you. Bye, bye, bye, bye.
1: Knockout Sam, you got a copy. I'm your President Donald Trump, the President for life. Knockout Sam, I'm reading the mail. Breaker, breaker.

a knockout sale. You watch what I say. 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They call us the president for life. They call us that for a reason. Knockout sale. President Trump, the White House king for life. We gone.

Yeah, I know they enjoyed that speech that I had the other day, and we're going to play it all day on all channels just in case anybody missed it, so y'all can catch that speech again, O'Donnell.

0: see, we got to make sure we crack down so they won't try to steal it from us again. You know, we going to make sure that we'll not have it. They will not steal it from us again. Your president for life, Donald Trump, go.
1: Down there in Hollywood, up here in Elmore, with a long communication back out.

0: He's going out of the desk because nobody's got any damn ears. He can't holler on the radio. No one's got any ears. You gotta text some Hollywood gal.
1: You got it right. You said the correct name, 43. I'm gone.
0: 72 degrees in my house.
1: 410, Donald Trump Avenue coming to your neighborhood real soon. 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

0: my friend Isaiah 28, and I'm still looking for that 250 feet. And I'm still looking for that 250 feet.
1: I see we got the getting in early this morning. I see we got a bunch of haters out there. That's that wagon master. He out there now. Hey, why are you master? Please be nice to your fellow men. I'm going.
2: I'm dead, man. I gotta go. Of
3: course, I don't like his old scratches.
1: I'll tell you about John Hayes.
0: He done started cussing now. I'm out of here.
1: Putting arms and beavers heads this morning, didn't we?
4: Black Tornado Hollywood, hello Black Tornado Hollywood, up here in Illinois with that morning wave.
3: Well, you know about me right now, there's a little bit too much push in the noise background, cause you know it.
0: That's what he needs. He don't need no picket fire. He don't need no ghost riding. He need a come away. Take care of my friend out there at 43. Bye. Yeah, yeah, yeah. Click, click, click, click. Watch me go.
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1: Tell him I'm only 250. Good morning, I'm 10-10.
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7: Hello, Black Hill, hello, Bleed Over, hello, neighbor, oh, Jesse with the wave.
0: Wow, that channel back there, it used to belong to me, because I'm on the channel 19, and I still talking channel 19, because I'm the small fat dog in Florida. Take care of my brother 43, bye, bye, bye, bye.
7: I thought that was you, big brother. I'm sorry, but
0: suburban 16. I just tell 250B that I say good morning right back. I know Keith. If he I key, you're not gonna hear him. If he I key, you're not gonna hear my brother. That's my brother. 828. It's my brother out there. 843. Bye, bye, bye, bye.
7: What do you do like this?
6: Step on the way.
8: To you, my brother. Man, it's hard-hitting suburban 1012 in North Florida's getting down.
9: Get back on bad credit. Dr. Jeffers in the clear.
8: Trust me, man. I hear you in there. I hear you in there calling me in this suburban. Appreciate you bumping it down. Nationwide Good News Suburban in Florida. Shout out.
7: Bye, Sam. Where you getting down? Doing a two-step on Hollywood up here in Illinois.
8: Why, bad credit.
7: I got it, bad credit. Can Jesse say good morning? Bad credit, Jesse, baby.
0: Freddy, why do you come to my neighborhood around Naples, Florida? What's that big call around Naples, Florida, about Freddy? About Freddy, well, good morning, Mr. Rowe. Mr. Comaway, 1 minute around this thing of 3,000. Let's go.
8: Welcome to the weekend, Captain Chopper! It's Friday, Dr. Chopper, let us see. How about it? Ooh, wide number two, bring it, bring it.
0: Right by, back Freddy. Hey, bye, Freddy. I'm gonna let my people go. I'm gonna stand by, listen to the top show this morning. I'm gonna take a bad news, good news around there on 16th of Mobile and at 28, Donald Trump and everybody in Florida. But I take care, my Freddy, my friend, back Freddy, Mr. Worldwide, Mr. Comaway, sometimes call me the boss of the blue water. I see you, Bob. Bye, bye, bye.
7: They shake down water piping. I said, good morning, Brigger.
10: Shake down,
7: shake, shake, shake, every day, lotty, dotty, man. You're sitting in the mad cave, sipping on this 60-40, man. Trying to open this sewage pipe up, okay?
10: Come on.
7: check. I see that girl got a thing going on.
10: Just a bag of house.

0: Good. 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
1: what's going on, Shake? Hey, Shake Down, what's going on? What you got, Jamba?
2: Got
1: Hey, Shake Down, I live 3. Hey, Shakedown, that what you said? I might want to go to number 3. Hey, Shakedown, Eagle Southside, working this little bit of thing. I'm getting down. Now, don't get back, Shakedown, hardcore, get down.
0: Good morning, around 11 meter band, 5-9 on the mail.
1: Oh, number 2, Super Weekend, you in the 5-1? Hey, number 2, we don't have no Mother Nature, but we don't show you.
0: Good morning, no doubt, 5-9, Augusta, Georgia, is on the mail. Rocking on down.
1: Hey, crawler.
0: Oh.

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I laid down on the ground. Hey, number two, so after the years, I found out if you live on the ground, they won't bother you. If you stand up, they jump on you, live on the ground, they won't jump down and get out of your top of you, meet you, because they're too late to do that. But just stand up, they'll try you. Number two, the song, okay, take care. I'm going out there with a big old name, bro. Uncle John, they shoot the waves, they come on and see you. Number two, the song, the John, they just gone. Bye-bye. 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That wouldn't look right. But come on, it's in the band. John H. 77.

0: 049. 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

0: 049, tell them the green big dog said good morning and wish them well. Hey, 049, tell them about you and them two pieces of wire, tell them the green big dog said good morning. 049, the green big dog said bye-bye.
1: Hey, my friend, sounds like you got some good conditions coming out there out of Buffalo, New York. I'm going to step out for a short run, give me another cup of mud, and I'll be back.
2: Hollywood,
0: God to pray the little rise one more day to wave a hand to a brother, no doubt about it. Hey, number two, I heard you, evidently you heard me. Take care of yourself, number two, water pipe, aka Baby Rallis, that good day.
1: Yeah, boy. Hey, 525. Hey, 525. Oh, Eagle, stop.
0: That girl, man, got a thing going on. She bagging up instead of coming in this thing. Hey, Bo Jones, but high five to you, sir. Bo Jones, appreciate the wave, baby. Rally wave, got the house.
2: I'm talking about on your standby, I keep.
1: Hey, 525. Yeah, I just been sitting here rocking on the cap, digging mail, big brother. And I just thought I'd go ahead and bump it down. Have 2-5 Eagle getting down.
0: Go get shut out of the air, Hollywood.
3: Brown, hornet, I hear you. Down, it's too damn hot over here. Hey, Brown, Brown, and more Brown hornet. Take it easy, brother. Oh, Hollywood up here now. Condition, I see ya.
1: Southside with this great big high five, Brown Hornet, Eagle rocking on the mail.
4: Got my ears down here in Georgia.
0: 0525, I'm gonna see what I'm gonna swing.
1: calls Bronson. He's got some gears on lockdown out here.
2: 508 Eagle 5.
1: He's on the mall right now.
0: That doggone Bronson got my ears. He got my ears talking to 459. So I'm out of the pool. Oh, well,
1: Charles Bronson keys up, takes it all out.
2: Hey Charlie, what about now? Let's go. I guess it's not my turn. It's my turn to burn. There. 508 in the Big Apple Tree. Read them now.
1: Hey, Big Sheriff, that was you right there. You the only one I heard of.
2: Charlie Bronson. Hey Charlie, Mr. Roy Water, Mr. Come Away, say, come on, let's ride. Bye.
4: Charles David Rio, who was trying to get his name card, play something for the 625, and put a man to get a 39 of it.
5: Is that big nipples, Gloria? You're a bad man. Oh, my goodness. Where's that Mike Dog over there? What is that, Eddie? They want to see you or not?
4: To meet you.
5: He called me the other day, that Mike Dog, Roger.
4: Oh, and again, Mr. Ed, you know what I'm saying? You don't pay.
6: Sure, it ain't that you.
7: Man, I'm feeding that stuff because it was 10 in the beer.

0: show. Sound good down to Louisville. Hey, Brown, Owen, and Eagle, Southside of these Carolinas working this little bitty thing.
1: Oh, yeah, I can read between the lines, man. I know what's going on. All right, my friend, I'm easy out here, man. Let the band roll on. Take care, Mr. Nighthawk in Virginia. He's this great big 48-foot Joe Gunn sitting in the middle of Beale Street all day. I see you.
0: Brown, honey. Okay, then, big brother, I'm gonna get on out of here and rock on the mail a little bit more. Take care and top of the morning to you and yours, Brown, honey.
1: Zero,
0: south side of East Carolina, as I just got down.
2: Wow.
0: Station. Old Eagle said good morning right back while you working that funky mobile. Funky station, Eagle South Side. I'm getting down.
1: You got my ears pinned back. 77 down, 30 miles east of Bourbon Street, 40 up in the northeast side of Golden.
3: As I can get it, 77 down here on Bourbon Street, getting these tubes warmed up. Break, break.
2: Good morning, Ty.
3: Good morning, Ty. Appreciate you.
2: What's going on with you, man? What's on that ground, man?

0: trying to get it back to me.
1: Jay, Mr. 525, where you working? Your Buffalo, New York this morning, White Buffalo, Charles Buffalo. Good morning to you. Hope you have a super fine day. I'm going to head to the kitchen and get something started because I got to go down to the station at about 3 hours. I got a fuel going on, no doubt about it. But good morning to you. I'm going to head to the kitchen and get me some breakfast. Take care. Have a good one. 525, the show. John Ace is going to the kitchen.
2: Bye-bye.
0: Good morning, fucking.
1: When you got up, I got right to let you know what's going on around these cow pastures. Take care, Peter Pan. We can't wait. And again, when we can. 006 in the cow pastures, I see. And that Captain Big and 955 is sounding good. Ain't no doubt about it. I'm just letting you know what's going on right here in the hood of Eagle Radio. Eagle Southside, A Brown on it. Just step down.
0: Hey, 525, I've been sitting here listening to your talk show this morning. Good morning, 525-006 in the pastures.
1: Well, my day, yeah, well, because I'm feeling it. I'm feeling it.
2: Hey, Tony Chad, we don't have no more late show. Just wait in Miami.
1: Was crying up some more, so I wanted to step up just a little bit, mate. And you doing all that in grand style. I wouldn't catch you no long show. Wouldn't tell you a big fat one on a Friday morning. Keep on doing what you're doing, Mr. 525, Mr. 006, the pastor with the weekend wave. I see you.
3: So, Doyle, you telling me I need to climb up some more? Hey, Pocket Jack, you telling me I need to step on up this ladder just a hand
1: to you, 99 Muskegee 006.
3: You gotta get would be lost. I'd take me 2 years to learn how to talk on that bass.
4: Hey, hush your fuss, I ain't got no dub. Hey, Ray, now, you hush your fuss, man, I ain't got no dub. But you're right, you gotta get it set.
5: What you get it set?
4: Nine, get my way to you, 006 in the car.
5: What
4: you want,
5: man?
4: Let's get
5: him off,
4: yo.
5: Hey,
4: Ray, you whispering that thing. You so bad.
5: Say what you want.
4: You got pocket
5: change
4: later in the car.
5: That right, pocket change. Well, I'm glad, man. I'm glad because you know what? That means we got the real good condition. And pocket change. Yeah.
6: Thank you.
1: I'm trying to speak Mobile. You had to take a beer right behind the car.
6: Jumping up and down this morning. Come on, just come on around Columbus, OH10, your friend Backwood checking in. And you and your family, y'all enjoy this weekend and also. And I'll get back with
3: you. I got a whole lot more to go with that forgotten man show. Come on, pocket change.
7: 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We can keep taking your time about your business, getting away down here in a little country with Tinja. Cause I'm trying to bag him on big boy electric radio. I know you got him in now. Hey, Brown, what? You got them more than grabby amplifiers in your radio, but I'm trying to get them out. Hey, Brown, what?
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7: Keystone.
1: All right,
7: 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Hello, Worldwide Pocket Change. Me and this station downtown Memphis, Tennessee, for you. Them Japanese people working for you, I guarantee, don't you? Come on, boy, I want to tell the rest of the good time game up at the corner. I say, how about it, dude? About three good damn choices. Hello to your pocket. Sounding good, man. They call me the big man on Beale Street. I'm cruising on the low side of this modified JB-12. Let's go.
8: In the box, I heard somebody else speaking to somebody else. What are
9: you doing? I'm sure gonna get it just for you to take
7: it.
9: 31.
7: Yeah, man, you smoking, can't be. I was on the phone with old Red Dragon. I said, damn, old pocket change cutting up. But anyway, morning time on you, man. I'm just out here testing and tuning. My friend, two-man Turkey Vito, me and this 48-foot Joe Gunn hooked to this modified JB-12 in Tennessee is gone. Good day, good day.
9: Yeah, cause I tell you what, it's all scrambled up here.
6: All right, then, Peter Pan, why'd you pull him back in that Suburban underground, the nation devil? Be safe out there on them highways and them byways while you're rolling around. You and the family enjoy this weekend. Oh, Mr. Peter Pan around the nation capital. All of your guys around the nation.
7: Hey, Pocket Change, boy, you sound good, man. Watch that damn show. I'm in Virginia, man. Hey, Pocket Change, I know you know who I'm talking about. Watch that show. Can't be all up in your Kool-Aid, man, but I can't judge your fight, man, because I got to get out here and go to the sugar mine. Pocket change, Mr. Head, the big man, B.O.C. Hello?
10: You know, I'm trying to run him big boys down.
6: All right, then, my friend, while you slow rolling, that's the further. Oh, keep on keeping on and keep your eyes rolling while you slow rolling through the ghetto. Oh, be safe. Be kind and be yourself, Peter Pan.
7: Man, I heard both of you can't be in there go around, no doubt about it. Hey, I'm on this Mr. Head, October 2000, man, sure here. But Pocket Change, man, both of you can't be about Nick and Nick, man, sure here, man. Hello, Pocket Change, hello, Mr. Head. I'm gonna try to pull out a damn winner, bring it.
3: I know Mr. Head
7: done
3: it. That guy making a
6: that's a rug. Keep on keeping
3: on. Hey, Peter Pan, you made too much noise in the country
7: of
3: Georgia.
7: Yeah, right, nigga, man. I tell you what, man. Oh, Henry was on top, but he'll tell you to take a breath. He had no pocket change jump through there, man. But you say you're going to push him out of the other day, can't make it. You got some. But every time you pause, man, I hear those two men turkey via ringer.
6: We'll be gone now.
7: I need to get me a damn way.
3: You
7: can't be a man. Mr. Head's turning off, man. But I heard Pocket Change, but I'm not sure if old Head didn't come off that hammer. But old Head, Pocket Change. Head's got some numbers out there, man. So you had to do something with that dumb fucking change. And I'm being business, mate.
11: I got a harm in that plucker. You said you didn't know what
7: shit, Ed, I'm gonna be honest with you. I don't know if I can change key that time, man. You did something else. You put that damn needle in the toilet, that plucker. Hey, Mr. Ed, I don't know if my friend Keith, man, but you stuck it in the toilet, Mr. Ed, all by yourself, right?
11: I appreciate the
7: dog
11: on you. Nah, 0-4-1, your job, a back wheel, plucker bar.
12: Down and go.
7: Yes, we are. Big Jim, big we are. Big man gone. Good day, good day.
12: Indiana Wayman.
3: Groundhog in the car. Keystone, Mr. Lowry. This with you. Good morning, bye-bye.
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0: you wouldn't be trying to serve up your young dumb fucking ice cream. 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
1: I got a home. $20,000 back in there, come on.

0: worldwide roller coaster. 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

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I got down.

y'all know what's going on with Ben this morning. What's happening out here this morning? One minute I get Uncle John, I get Uncle Sonny, roller coaster, then I hear 455. Who's gonna take over my radio?

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3: 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Hey, Eagle, tell the old man, I said, good morning, wish you well. 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
6: Big brother, hello Boogie. I heard another big brother said, hey show, that cat bigger too big, like to wait till a cat get on the mall and then key up, and then say everybody serves kid. What a mud dog. I'm gonna beat the brakes off that cat bigger. I seen his game, this show, cut down.
7: Appreciate you taking your business, taking time out your busy schedule to say good morning. Hey, Ice-T, blessing to you. May the good Lord continue to bless you so awesome. But you're going to be a blessing to somebody else, Ice-T. I see you by.
6: Hey, you're going to go up the top, and you got it locked down like Nutty Dog.

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Hello, good morning. Good morning, right back to you. Mr. Painkiller, come on down. 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

0: I'm gonna get on the middle road while you smash your windshield. 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

0: 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Bye, bye, bye.
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2: When I get the route, I don't think it can. When I get a hold to him, I will tell him you said good job.
1: Yeah, yes, I am in that time.
3: Swamp, we never
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3: time. I run three businesses. Hello, 455, Swamp Weed Everglades. Ain't nothing changed in 35 years. Break, break.
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4: 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And then
5: 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Hey, Swan Weed, you know this 955 Striker got a 60 dB scale, that's all.
2: Hey, what else got here, 5 little top drops? I'm on my way to Mississippi, the women's back. I want to say,
3: all you got to do is dumpster deliveries, and I ain't coming back. I'm going to do two dumpster deliveries right now, and I ain't coming back. 455.
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3: 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I'm shutting down these filaments. I ain't coming back. 50 going to 60. 50 going to 60. The boss is
2: coming. Where'd he go? The more he keeps, the stronger I get. The more he keeps, the stronger I get. The more he keeps, the stronger I get. 231, I got down.
3: I love that derail audio. I love that 55 Striker derail audio. Let me go, man. I'll see you in the boss. It's 10-7 and gone. I won't be coming back. Bye-bye now.
7: 231, Superman with a Friday morning leave. Bye.
6: Sam, man, I don't know what he's talking about. He can't hold the cap big. I thought he went 10-7. Hey, Sam, man, I thought he went 10-7 that tempo.
5: Been taken to the yard. Kiss the lady on Swan Weed. I'll see you. Bye-bye.
6: Swamp Weed went, no show and go. You said welcome to the weekend. Welcome to the weekend. Check in, Sandman. Show and go. Y'all got it going on.

0: Come on, heard you, my brother. I was trying to shut off my filament, but I heard you what you said that. You tell the picture 31 that I say good morning, good afternoon, whatever it is at the time, at the day. But I hear you and I'm be happy to hear you along my filament here in Naples, Florida. And Mr. Doctor 455. Mr. Worldwide, Mr. Come Away, say, come on, let's talk about it, my friend, let's go.
1: Right, sorry. 10-10, nice try, wrong guy. I don't run to the sneaky peek, I see you.

coaches up and down and all around this show. 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I got some other stuff I got to do, so I'm gonna take a walk away. Put it on y'all later. Big Balls in the Big Halls, State of Texas, need it.

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0: I'm glad to hear that on that shot making in, man. 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

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That's the cop nigga show. I love to take a look at y'all, man. 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In the fire, you getting all down. 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They call me the big chief in the swamp, and I'm getting.

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Sam, man, I heard you in Too Big, but I heard y'all when Showtime left the scene, the Big Chief getting out.

you have a fan, man. You tee it up and say it's about Showtime. That's two, that's two big keys on you. And say, you know what I'm saying? Showtime, you go down, man. I'm not out here right now. I can't roll that tire too big. But you want to know Showtime having fun when you be best, man. This is too big, okay? Back Sean Go, fan man, Sean Go, that time too big. I don't know what happened to you. I heard Sean Go come up in here loud and proud. That captain come up loud and proud. Hello to you, Sean Go in Indiana. Hello to you, fan in the Great Lakes. Hello, too big, big chief is right back.

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0: 5-10-2-3, you say you're waiting outside for DB. You ain't got the best of my day. Get on out of that cop, nigga. Talking about you waiting outside for 60 cop, nigga. DB's on that end. You got a helmet on, cop, nigga. Go on with your bad self, too big in the lakes, the big chief and the bayou got down.
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Worldwide Big Chief. Big Chief in the bayou, getting down, getting down.

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0: 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That's my driver right there. Audio. 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Stay on your load, Jim. Jumping up now, Big Chief. No mother nature giving now. Bye-bye.
1: Oh man, Little Red back in the bushes.

0: Copy on that, Mr. 411. 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
1: Governor 281, right? Back, 411, 281 in the weight room. Hello, 411.
2: Trying to mess with this guy to the mobile. 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
0: you
1: 2 minute break, I'm getting out of here. 32 miles.
2: And that's a great 410
1: rally. 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
2: At the same time, bro, that's right.
3: 410.
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1: Alright, yeah, big dog, I'm just trying to see if I can get in where I fit in with these big boys. 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
2: Yeah, I'm gonna go tell Sally, man, to cool down, no doubt about it. It's Big Show. You did real good, man. But I'm gonna go tell Sally, cool down, Big Show, the big man, Bill Street. Shut him down, I see you.
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1: 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I put it all up.
0: Big man on Bill Street 10-6. Good day, good day.
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1: You going to get some gas to get while you're going?

0: 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Take care. I'll get back with you. I'll holler.
1: Yeah, I love it.
2: Checking the mail.
1: Now that's what it was. He don't want me to cut it. I ain't even
2: best I ain't seen you do. Hey, number seven. I'm going to give him a hint, man. They're telling him this is his friend on a 48-foot Joe gun. He should know who it is. If that duck looking my friend. You tell him this is his friend downtown Memphis, Tennessee, on a 48-foot Joe gun. Catch you later, number seven. Me and this station on Beale Street. Let's go.
3: Well, I'm glad I hadn't made it this way. Dissipate before I get out.
2: Oh, 10, I'm 10-7. Good day, good day.
3: People down around the lower country hadn't made it to the lower, but maybe it won't be too much left if it get down here to the backwood. All right. Catch you back coming later. Go with a mushroom up there. I hope your driver down here is
2: fast. All right, number seven. Appreciate it, man. You sounding good, too, man. Got me all over in the second DB game, no doubt about it. Catch you later, worldwide, selling around the Carolinas. On 48, downtown Memphis, Tennessee. I'm 10-7. Good day. Good day.
4: I went outside for a little while trying to shake. out the perimeter. That was Lucky 7, hey, Lucky 7, Dougie DC, good time to go back.
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4: There's been a horse of bees in the middle about Lucky 7. Hey, Lucky 7, make sure you travel, no doubt about it. All right, man, I'm not going to hold you up. Hey, Lucky 7, I hear some people calling you on this side, so I'm going to ease it on back.
2: 10-7, good day.

0: The big man, Greg, Big Joe, here it go.
1: This guy make a small drive, ain't gonna work in this, in this big boy. Yeah, my small John boy toy.
0: Mother Nature,
2: Well, I'm on it. Good time. Enjoy it with the Friday.

0: You're not supposed to, but you're doing it. You're not supposed to do what you're doing, but you're doing it, Judge. Bye-bye-bye.
1: Hey, man, I want to do it.
2: Still begging, I'm finna still bound, so you can still beg it. Bijan. Bijan, your little brother, 116 out to Meg. I'm gone now.
3: Hey, homeboy, you see you want to make this show? You want to make this show? You want to make this show? See, Hey, I'm 35. Send me some customers.
4: Trail, take care. Oh, no.
3: before I shut her down. But I gotta do my damn chores and get in the mobile. Hey, 12, 12, I'll be there. You need me, just holler. I got 15 more minutes. If you need me, call 1-800-DRUGSTORE. I'll come running, 12, 12, bye.
4: But here's the thing, man. All of us, man, she's nasty and getting real hungry when he came in, but we always chasing her ass, say, man. So,
3: I just got through talking in the Carolinas a while ago, looking in Illinois. Mother Nature flying everywhere, 12. Hey, 12, you might have a cowboy come out of New York in a few minutes, but right about now, I'm coming out of my...
5: Hey, 411, what's wrong with you, man? Hey, 411, this is a weekend, that's like, what you talking about? Hey, Governor, Superman trying to wave my hand, I'm passing the zoo, baby. No contact, get back on the governor. No contact, get back on the governor. Superman, black on the quiet side. I'm reading the mail. I'll... Yeah, I know you're lying now. That dumb looker couldn't even breathe up at 1,000 feet. Really, man? Hell, get up out of here. That 411, he'll tell one in a minute. I'm gone now.
6: Hey, UFO killer, are you stretching? Hello, UFO killer, 291.
5: Click, click. Yeah, 10 right, right on. You sure enough getting down. I'll get back with you later. Don't look at me anyway. Keep looking where you're looking. Don't look at me. And I don't want you to hurt my eyes, just like a holler. use your phone without a new one.
7: Good day.
8: Who is that line of bell guy stepping down, 77 on the mayor?

0: I put Chicago. Old man, big man on Beale Street.
1: Man, I heard somebody calling, man, but somebody was calling 418.
2: Oh,
1: you gotta be a blessing to somebody else. My mud duck friend from Channel 20, your mud duck friend, got down.
0: Hey, man,
1: you should be light in the darkness and in the dark. I see ya.
0: What do you want to say? Thank you for doing the dog.
1: You
0: know what I'm talking
1: about.
0: Come to light.
1: All I can say is amen. Rub it down at you later, Superman.
0: I'm over here in downtown Michigan now, man. I'm going to Michigan. I'm talking to my friend over here. I'll get back with you later.
1: Plug your ears. Let me get out the way so we can plug your ears back.
0: Hey, my brother up here. You ain't plugging no ears over here. You cut the radio flap off. I'm
1: trying. Hey, we are a good copy. Not bad.
0: Give me a who gonna call your hand up, brother? If you calling in there, who calling yours? Hey, I'm gonna get off out of here. Get a Ken Roger right on. I'll I can hear him. Hey, 411, tell him here, man. I can hear him. Break.

0: together all around the world. That don't give me nothing but a damn poop sticker. All around the world.
1: I appreciate the lot of dollars to every dog, nobody. Peace. peacemaker in the fuck out of your driver. Black flag got all the conditions. Hello, Charlie Wilson, 77, Magnolia on the mayor. Time to stop around these babies.

0: that sucker, he's gonna be disappointed because he damn sure ain't gonna wake up in Kansas, Georgia. I get that with you. 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I'll be doing mighty fine, man. Bump it down at you later. I'll be the mail.
1: And you, me too. 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I'll tip tag with you. 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

0: having fun. 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Down all over here. I couldn't hear nothing till you get above that ball. Hey, look here. I don't talk to the background singer. I talk to the lead singer. All right. Hey, Governor, I heard you that time, but that just looked up in there and gone. I'm gonna get out the middle of the road. Hey, Governor, so you know, I ain't looking at you. Hey, y'all over now. It got rough, but I see it hurt you. You took him out again. Take care, jumping up and down. I'm trying to warn him. Holler.
1: Hey, Big L, right? How about it, Big L? Hey, Big L, you got a copy, brother?
0: Hey, Governor, I ain't looking at you, but you told me you sure made it rough. I'll let you know.
1: Hey, I'm about a Big L. You got a copy, brother? No copy, Big L. I'm back out.
0: Hold up. Let me straighten this out right now. Hey, jump up and down. Hey, Governor, y'all come on, let's go. Break.
1: Yeah, I'm trying to speak to him here. I'm trying to speak to him. I can't even plug my ear, but I can barely hear you. I don't know where the hell you are. You kind of low on my radio, Tiffo.
0: That way we went down in Tombstone, y'all. We interacted all with.
1: Somebody, you call yourself Geritol. I ain't never heard about it. You say you met me somewhere. You say you met me at the last break in Joliet or something. It sounded like you say you met me at the last break.
2: I guess you was in Joliet, Superman.
0: Bang out, huh?

0: can't get it. I can't get it. Check it out, Lena. That station calling me.
1: Y'all don't want the morning jam up now. The click was the morning jam. Looks like he won't be the Indian champ. That old click, Superman, getting up. I don't
2: know. You know who that was? Hey, Governor. Hey, Governor.
3: Lord, man.
1: getting up out of here. All right.

0: Big Wayne and the Green Lantern hollering in the damn light like he swallowed a whole damn man, I ain't gonna say it. Take
1: care. Yeah, well, he might have to do the master. That's just looking to have it down. Y'all take care. It's all clear. It's all fun. Hey, jump up and down. I'll...
2: Southside to Carolina with the high five. I'm getting down.

0: right, Governor. Okay, big brother. Hey, Governor, top of the weekend to you and yours, big brother, and I hope you have a blessed one. That's the Head Shaking Show. Hey, you stay out to Captain Big and eat. Hey, for one more, an Eagle South Side, I'm getting down.
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0: Eagle throwing that high five right back. I'm getting down.

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1: And I appreciate the show, and whatever you do, please take care and stay out of the heat. 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
1: Roadkill. Hey, 411, Eagle Southside, I'm in the clear.

0: I thank you for your help, because he was telling me that his barbecue roadkill smelled good. 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Eagle South Side. 5411, take care, and top of the evening to you and yours, big brother. 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Eagle working this little bitty thing, Southside the Carolinas, 411. I'll see ya, bye.
1: You gotta have a good chicken and one to run.

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0: 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And let him know that Eagle said that. He gonna have to starve to death. Eagle's outside working his little bitty thing. Got down.
1: Hey, Voodoo, I'm gonna do it like this. 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Get no damn chicken wing. 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
2: Looks like he better go lay down, cause I got a whole lot of damn hot sauce on the Hollywood cow.
3: You say you want a pig feet? Are you?
0: Hey, 459. 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Let him eat that roadkill. He ain't eating nothing that's good here. Let him eat that roadkill, that poor pig.
2: Damn, none. And I got a little bit of sprinkle on the side there. Come on.
4: Hey, Governor, are you still reading the mail? 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
0: Hey, that roadkill got plenty twitch in it. Special when it's 3 or 4 days old, laying on the road, and you put it on the cabin grill. It's got some twitch in it. It goes outside. I'm in the clear.
1: Big brother, take it easy. 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Chicken wing back out.
0: Hey, 459. 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

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Bye-bye-bye.

0: barbecue man, Eagle Southside said, I'll see you. 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
1: Hey,
2: 5 in the Keystone. 5 in the Keystone, number 4 in this city. 5 in the Keystone, number 4 got down.
1: Didn't put a ride in your family
2: and drive that way, right? A5, number 4. A5 in Keystone, number 4 in this city. Evening time, 5, number 4, reading the mail.

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0: dynamite, hold it down. Mighty fine while shoulders on where you're cut, nigga. Tiger Woods cut you, that's what you said. Number two in the Keystone 21 say you smoking around the sandpile. Number two in the Keystone 21 say you smoking around the sandpile.
1: 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Dynamite, all of you driving the backwoods, get way back to back.
0: Number one.

and I appreciate the playback, Dynamite. And the family has itself superpower. 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Dynamite Ryan and the Main Cafe. 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
0: Out of Keystone, I'm gonna say that, Jim. 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
1: Hello, T-Bird. 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

y'all take care of that, and y'all have a blessed weekend. 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But, yeah, I figured you had something to say about that, Aces, Timber.

to show when he weren't keyed, I heard him say he was looking for a good fight. He's out there looking for a good fight there, he says, Timo.

Biden, round number one went to you. Hey, T-Bird, he's got my radio, man. I don't want to drag you all off into that, man, but, he's got my radio right now. I'm just going to put it out there like that. Round one to you, Aces. I'm out.

0: so, you said we don't really have to go through what you ground to, and we'll just call it a TKO.
1: Yeah.
0: I ain't gonna drag you off into that, man. It ain't quite our time, but you sounded good over here. That ain't no lie.

But Aces has got my radio. Why you throw that TKO out there? Four Aces, I'm out. The info on click, click, click, and you gonna let him enjoy his radio. Well, you got a stick in here, Aces. You ain't lying, boy. Sure sounding good too. Hello, Mr. Four Aces. Way up north, double seven, way down here, Tobacco Fields. I'm right back.

0: Too. 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
1: Oh, okay.
0: flight in Barbados. Hey, Mr. Summer 66, way out west. Can you stay on your flight in Barbados? Pipe in the Atlantic, calling, bite.
1: They ain't gonna do nothing,
2: mate. hey, young D-Bird.
3: Boy, he's a G-Lot.
2: And he gonna put that microphone down, girl.
0: Freestone landed a white gold. Men just fight the evening raid, bite, bow.

0: But it's good to know that everything up to snuff I'm getting up.
1: Oh yeah, oh yeah. Hey, Jesus, he said he knows you, he ain't mad at you for doing your thing, but he knows you still watching that needle.
2: If I did.
1: too. On a good day on that big cloud. I want to wave a hand too. Hey, 411. Do not attempt to adjust your radio.
2: I want to check. You see, I get an audio check. I didn't want to get a long distance audio check. Not another microphone.
1: Hey, number two, right, right, right.
2: Hey, number two, what about right there? I'm good to go right there. Hold number two, right, right, right.
3: Bump it down, I wave my hand, I heard you in my radio, see?
2: I leave right there.

back up.

I gotta give him the opportunity to get Mother Nature shift on him on his side, no doubt about that. Because you know Mother Nature can shift anytime. It don't matter what you got.

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0: Capital. 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
2: I didn't want to know that I had a good audio. Number two, you still got a copy? Hey, number two, Superman, looking for audio check, bro. Bill, I just trying to get a little audio check. See how this old microphone sounds right there. Oh, shoot, man, with no brakes on my tape right there. Holla.
3: Audio check.
2: I think you said that's the best you ever heard me sound. I think that's what you said. I'm not really sure, but I think you said that's the best you ever heard me sound. Now,
3: you right there.

0: Right back. They said 1:30. It's 1:30. I'll try to get it right back. Let's go. Right. All right, 1:30. Yeah, I just tried to check this audio on this thing. I'm just gonna call 2000 GTL. I just tried another microphone there, 14.
1: Audio, you're probably trying to land on the Canadian border. Mike.
0: Okay, on a loud, clear audio. All right, then, I appreciate it, my brother. Have a good weekend. 8130, Superman Cruise, these old house blocks, the dirty. All right. That is 8130 Mobile Roger, and I'll get back with you.
2: 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You didn't give me no audio check 1:30 in the garden, that fool.
3: I'm about to be able to sing it, Gray Blaze. Hey, Blaze. Hey, there's a duck killer. I see that boy coming out of the mist.
4: Good time is back quiet.
3: Hey, you're probably about to fall back down. I hear you.
1: this plane up front.
4: Painkiller got in my ears. I'm looking less painkiller plug in my ears.

0: got good condition around Muskego, Michigan. Yeah, Mr. Jumping up and down in Columbus.
1: Yeah, you're okay. Oh, you're okay. For the perfect, bye-bye.
2: Yeah. 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

0: 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I can't stop them dumb fuckers talking, but I'll get back with you. I'll...
1: You say you're talking to the rascal. Hey, 390, you say you're talking to the rascal now. He talking to little rascal.
0: All right, then, I'm all by myself. That's the only way I like it. I do this by myself. I'm getting up out of here. Ah.
1: Ooh, little rascal, Ron GFK. Good time in the waiting room, little rascal, boy.
2: Hey, painkiller, tell him to go pick on someone in his own. Painkiller, go tell him.
1: Okay, I'm going to strike a strike.
2: In the clear.
1: Good time, Debbie.
3: Bye-bye. I'm just up.
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1: Get right in the way.

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But I'm looking at you. A 411 too big looking at you. Yeah, we've been there and gone. I'm looking at him, PK. Hey, PK, I took my house off you. When my house was on you, it was real rough and tough on that end. The 4-H's was giving you the key when y'all was tied up in my radio. But I moved it and see what was going on that way.

0: Hey, Hussein, I'm gonna put these cowbiggers up around New York and get out of here. Hey, hello, Hussein. Mr. Jumping up and down, looking around New York City. Breaker, breaker.
1: You're going to surround the last standing bad boy, Michigan. Breaker, see what's going on. If I look at you, I'm gonna hear you. TK, too big, breaker.
0: All right, Hussein. Just want to swing up that way and see.
1: Yeah, we'll get back.
0: Hussein, you're sounding good, Mr. Jumping up.
1: Hey, 411, the last standing bad boy. Yeah, but you better. Hey,
0: There's been a lot of smoke out here too, man. UTT ready at 999. There's a lot of smoke out here, Mr. Jumping up and down and gone.
1: Well, I appreciate it on that side, because he's my friend too. And that was very generous and courteous of you.
0: I'm sorry, little rascal. You're a mean saint, you. Hey, little rascal, Mr. Jumping up.
1: You're the Lord, well, I'm left standing, goddamn.
0: Why are you always in the middle of some mess out here? What's get rolling around? Hey, we're behind 99, Mr. Jumping up and down on the driver. Say, why are you always in
1: here? Be around, I'm weak, can be.
0: Mr. Jumping up and down.
1: Hey, come on.
0: Say it like this, and I ain't taking it back. You always start the shit out here. I ain't gonna take it back. I'ma say it again. Hey, 999, anytime Skid roll in, you always out here starting shit. Listen to me.
2: Get out of here, everybody.
0: man. And I ain't made a hookup all day, 999. I swear to goodness, I ain't made one hookup all damn day. I said, boy, I'm saved, 999. I gotta go.
2: Okay, Blake, please. I appreciate you, man.
1: Yeah, damn, Mr. Famous, I ain't never radio or that about this. I got Mother Nature, so. Oh, get on out of the way, Black D. Hollywood, to cut out again now.
0: Smoke. Hey, boo, get in the stone, smoke on the time. They don't tell nobody that. Don't, I've been ghost talking all damn day. I ain't made one hookup. Don't tell nobody. If you do, I ain't never talking to you no more. 999, I'm gone.
3: You say,
0: Blake,
3: move. Blake, move, Larry. Shoot. Is that what you're saying, that right?
4: Yeah. She said she didn't want
3: said that she's scared.
0: Well, I'm going down there. If she can keep that condition, where that gonna be laying down?
3: So what ain't gonna do?
0: It's true, man. You's a dangerous guy, but I don't want to fight you, man, because you don't give up. You're a dangerous guy, bigger 999. This is coming up the door. I'm stuck. Dangerous duck fucker. Listen, you're a dangerous duck fucker.

0: Thank you. Who are you, Mr. B.I.G. 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I stepped down in Columbus. Thank you.
1: Come on, man. Make sure you kiss the queen on that.
0: Stoneballs, you need to quit ghost talking, man. 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Keystone Balls, let's start jumping up and down and going.
2: I'm gonna sit there looking like this, man. I ain't gonna be doing it wrong. downfall. Keystone, get downfall.
0: 2239, Mr. Jumping up and down. How long you throwing? 8239 in New York, Mr. Jumping up and down. Say, when you gonna stop ghost talking? 8239, Mr. Jumping up and down. There, my guy go.
1: I'm in Georgia, and it sounds like you got the sand pile on your mind. 8459 in the Keystone, good time, Judge. Said, I'm in Georgia, and it sounds to me like you got the sand pile on your mind.
0: Well, you get your fat ears up, because you're always starting some mess. You're talking to the youth. I ain't gonna tell you no more. You're
2: talking to the youth. Let it be.
0: 999, you're always starting to say, I want to skip rolling, Mr. Jumping up and down the road.
2: That's why. 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
0: right there, right back, John.

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0: Well, I tell you what thing.
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0: I'm acting like this because I saw some white paint on. I got two white stripes in my both sides of my chest.
2: I'm going to hear no comment on six of my kids. I'm going to try to make
0: no shock or do who want to pile, do who gone.
1: Boss, take care of yourself, my homeboy. God bless you and the family. Enjoy your weekend and stay cool. Worldwide, Keystone Boss, old contract man in the Buckeye, get down.

0: good cop, sticker. 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Put on your radio. 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Hey, 459. 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
1: Man, I want to know what kind of job did jumping up and down do? 220.
0: Yeah, but I'm not scared of contract, man. Y'all know that. 99, 239. I'm not scared of contract, man. I'll whoop the shit out of that cut, nigga, right now. Excuse my language, but I'll beat the shit out of him right now. Take care, y'all. Listen. John P.C. King rolled up in there, but he couldn't hold it. He was trying to investigate that he shot.
2: That's the first thing I saw.

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0: Zulu Authority Shaka Bow. My Keystone Boss, 14 hours, I got to go. 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Hey, Keystone Boss, I got too rough. Keystone Boss, with no mother nature as good as that.
1: Hey, Mr. Big, you can do what you want to do with your
0: man, sound like everybody using the same damn microphone, man. 1400 sound to me like everybody using the same microphone. I'm walking in the living room.
2: Don't do that, Dave, because that's Kevin. You said you'd be on your job. You're

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I'm getting somebody soon into the house. I'll see y'all for the day.

0: 1-1, wait a minute. Now, you and Mateo stick up to every tree, and you won't beat him up. But now, how's he gonna do that? That guy's gonna send a smoke signal, or he gonna have to, he gonna send it over to Wiley, or, he wants to see the CNN. Yeah,
1: right there, let him keep her. B-I-G, I'm walking down like a D-O-G, Mr. Jumping Up and Down, on Saigon.
0: Hey, hey, Sticker, don't let 411 make you blow up, man. I hear you in that building trying to roll up on that cat, make it hard, man. Hey, Sticker, I see you don't lose you. Sticker, ease up on that. Don't do that, Sticker. Cause you can't kill that cat right now, man. He said he went on, he was on a muddy wall track on the low side, but he went on a drive. But stay there, leave him alone there, 14.
2: I'm gonna your homeboy, Mr. B.I.G. I damn sure don't want to meet your enemies. Good evening to your fucking station. Watch this, the B.I.G. on contract, man. Watch.
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0: 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Can we hear the trophy? Can I walk away with the trophy today?
1: What's the matter here?
0: Can I walk away with the trophy?
2: Tell him don't tear it up. It's just like Keith and Jimmy said, tell him don't. Tell him don't tear it up. He just got it back from the shop. Give it to him.
0: He tried to roll up on 32. What are you going to do? Get that gas in the shop tonight. Hey, get that.
1: Bucky, Bucky, Bucky, hello, hello, hello, hello, Bucky, Bucky, Bucky.

0: mission to carry it back to him, 410. Get your mind off of Jimmy Swagger. T-5-4 in Alabama, got down.
1: 1, 2, 3. With my great big mouth, buggy mouth, buggy mouth.
0: Hey, John 316, I heard you ease up in a man. Stick up, got my radio. Hey, John 316, I heard you ease up in a stick up, keyed up. That boy got my traffic radio down in Alabama. Hey, hello, once again, John 316. If you got a copy, hey, John 316, 5 foot.
2: You can't do it again, I'm all gay, bro. Hey, stick up, kid. Jimmy Swagger said.

0: We are the how we roll on the Super Bowl, Stick Up Kid. Hey, Stick Up Kid. It don't make no never mind to me on that cat making end. One can play, two can play, three can play dunk ball. Hello to you, Stick Up Kid in the stairs. Now you're rolling on. Smoke on the sand pile, I want to be like him when he rolls. You tell Cat Nigga Black Smoke that Jimmy Swagger said, when I grow up, Cat Nigga, I want to be just like him. I want to have a great big old pump house to run to. Hello to your kid in the Keystone if you got a copy. Jimmy Swagger, 201 out here in these Florida woods, just trying to get it back, break.
1: Hello, red big old man of Mala. Green big old man of Mala. Hello to you, green. Get out the man. 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Back.
0: The Cup Because I want to make you feel good while I'm whooping his ass. Hey, kid in the Keystone, Jimmy Swagger said,
2: I want to be a nigga. I got that
0: ball. Hello to you, kid in the Keystone. Hey, Stick Up, Keep Up,
2: Florida. I got it all.
0: I want him to feel good. Wow, I'm whooping his ass, 410.
3: Hey, Judge, you got a right. Put on me, Judge. Judge, you are wrong in his mean bad self. Judge, Code Hanger, Augusta, George, you're reading the mail.
4: I'm still dancing on that cow,
3: D&D,
0: said that. Hey, Stick Up Kid, Jimmy Swagger said, you tell that mud runner to take it right. He's got it, cut nigger, cause he got it like that right now. Hello to your kid in the Keystone, Mr. Swagger said, tell that cut nigger homeboy of mine to keep that stick down and keep moving on, 14.

0: Jimmy Swagger out here.
1: Don't leave Jimmy Swagger out.
0: Hey, kid in the Keystone, tell Pixie to do not leave Jimmy Swagger out there 410. Don't wait on them mud runners.
1: Stick up, you pig, get on the ground. Yeah, you ain't been out here all day. You ain't been out all day. I had to go to Wally World.
2: Hey, you
1: back here. Want you to go to Wally World with me.

0: right back, Smoke. Hey, Keystone Smoke, Jimmy said, man, I ain't heard you in a long time. Good to hear your voice back on the band, man. Hey, Smoke in the Keystone, real good damn copy to hear your voice back on the 11-meter bowl band. Smoke in the Keystone, if you got a copy, Jimmy Swagger out here in these Florida woods with his big trams moving on. I know you buy Keystone Smoke, cat nigger. Don't charge it to my cat nigger heart, charge it to my mind, man. Appreciate all the kind words you spoke about me, cat nigger, but I'm gonna say it right back for yourself, man. Ain't no damn doubt about it. Mr. Keystone Smoke. Well, when I have some audio like you, cat nigger, I will be on top shelf. Keystone Smoke, Jimmy Swagger, moving on. What a shout out to Governor, man. Governor, where the hell you come out, man? Sunday on that end. Tell everybody up there in the Cat Nigger WDC I said, what's up, 410?
1: Yeah, come on, Dynamite, what poppin'? What poppin' to your fuck eye, Dynamite, 013 on the power, right back.
0: Damn good copy on that, Cat Nigger. Ain't no doubt about it, Cat Nigger. Pure stereo, that's what Keystone Smoke said. Pure stereo in this cat nigga receiver. Yeah, I got to get over there and I got to get to messing with some stuff, man. Amazon done dropped off what I need, cat nigga, and I got a few holes, a drill. I got a reload, cat nigga, and I got a couple little small capacitors I got to add to some stuff. And then I got to do some testing on that cat nigga to kick off my weekend. Enjoy your Friday night. Enjoy your weekend. The governor in Maryland, Jimmy Swagger, big tram out here in these Florida trees. It's clear, clear, clear and rolling on. Smoke, where you been, cat nigger? Where you been? You ain't been by the band in a few. Where you been at, cat nigger, them late?

Well, that ain't nothing to worry about on that Cadmegan end. We go through them things. I was just checking to make sure you didn't get sick or nothing like that on that end. Okay, homeboy, put it on you a little bit later on. Like I say, man, glad to hear your voice back on the bowl band, that's for sure. Keystone Smoke, Jimmy Swagger out here in these Cadmegan Central Florida woods is on the mail.

So I thought one time a new deal. All they gotta do is swallow it. Hey, 999, they got a blue with you, bye-bye.

21, but I am.

Hey, 36, can you hear Jimmy Swagger? I'm gonna see if I can't wave you to you up there in New York. I'm out at 36. Jimmy Swagger out here in East Florida Central Woods, Breaker. Shit, you was plugging ears, Cadmigger. I went over there and sipped on the Cadmigger water, man. Specking out what I gotta do and what I gotta get done here in the next 2 hours, Cadmigger. And I slid back over here in the Cadmigger operating chair. 36, New York. Jimmy Swagger said, Cadmigger, if I sound as good as you, I will be on top shelf 410. Cadmigger, you say you missed the Big Hammer show on that end, ain't no damn doubt. Well, Cadmigger, that Big Hammer show, man, me and 413 did. That thing caused more controversy, Cadmigger, than you can shake a damn fly swatter at there. 410.

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They tried to speak at me. I couldn't get it all, man. But yeah, man, you talk about that show, Cat Nigger. I think it's been 2 years now. It's been 2 years since we did that show. But yeah, that show right there, man, that show right there exposed, man, who wore diapers and who needed diapers. 410.

0: on you later. I'm going to ease to the 21. Hey, 36. 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I'll be back in the short short. Tim Rogers, real good copy. I got to catch this 21. I'm gone.
1: Down. 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

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I'm in the Scott Nigga Tahoe. 2001 Tahoe. 2001 Tahoe. 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
0: Hey, young buck, in the mobile, the Big Apple Mastermind.
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0: 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Hello, right back, Danny. Hey, 1, 2, 3, I hear you in there, cat nigga. I'm gonna wave my hand to you, cat nigga. Hey, 1, 2, 3, the possibility. Jimmy Swagger said, come on down.
1: You brought a wild run with you on that end.
0: Ken Rogers, in that shoes, you said that's your damn good friend, cat nigga. But you bumped down some kind of fierce hard on that end, man. That cat nigga was on the key and you covered him all up. Shoes, you a mean man, 410.
2: Hey, number two, but don't worry about him. Whoever Dr. Taylor. Hello, William.
0: Hey, Rogers. That's a damn good friend of yours. You just wanted to bump down and let me know that you was on there. And you was gonna just squeeze that trigger down on him one time and you was gonna get on about your way. Ain't no damn doubt about it. Shoes in the apple trees, always a pleasure, man. Man, I don't know what the hell happened. Skip done fell all the way out. Shoes, 1, 2, 3, y'all take it.
2: Hey,
0: I'ma
2: do you say?
0: 10-7, but I am gonna get 10-6 and read on the mail. I'm getting down.
2: You say you ain't come out here to fight. You just key in your radio. Number two, Reverend Dr. Tenman guy.
0: Yeah, I don't know what happened to him. I think he went 10-7 on that end. But I got it all, Shoes. You didn't want a key on your
2: friend.
0: Put it on your later, Shoes in the apple trees. Jimmy Swagger, big tram out of here.
2: Ferrari 14 on that number two. You sounded good coming down to out my town. I thought I was bumping down the street. Number two in the stone, too big in the great coach. This little bitty Evonite, holy water pistol. But I do got something. And you know what it's called? I always a pleasure. We didn't take a measure. To raise a high five at 10 ACB on that dope fucking end. Enjoy your weekend. Two in the stone, too big in the Great Lakes, Devin.
3: Look at Rona, what you doing?
2: 410. Well, I'll be reading a little bit more. Most people think I read the Bell 24/7. They sure do. All right, Ball and Chain, like I was telling you, through the stone. It's always a pleasure with a double measure. We will have five of the 10 ACB of Ball and Chain.

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1: Blow up on that duck lady, trying to chase me around. 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I'm gonna finish my damn ice cream and my damn fish.
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0: shoot, he must be
1: crazy.
0: That brown shoe, he must be crazy.
1: Click, click, nothing but love, nothing but love, nothing but love. Brown shoes, you click, I'm gone, bye-bye.
0: Yes, sir, yes, sir.
1: Come on with it, come on with it, come on with it, come on with it, come on with it.
0: I'm in the mail, bye-bye. Come out here, I hold it. I'll just pass out, come here. And I swear, right now, here, I hold it down. I don't just pass out 1, 2, 3.
1: Oh, yes.
0: Put out later. Hey, Jerry, Jerry, Jerry. Say it, bye, bye, bye. Biscuit, say, welcome to the weekend. And tell him, I say, send the food. The bird biscuits knock him down.
1: Can I come again? Can I come again? 60 dBs, 60 dBs. Can I come again? Nobody to play with. Nobody to play with. Nobody to play with.
2: What are you?

0: 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Bye-bye.
1: Tell that young man, give me my lunch money back, more than change.

0: saying? Somebody said they backing out of him, and that cat took a cover and got the whole state of Mississippi on hold. I heard somebody say, oh, he got up. I heard somebody say, Joe, I'm backing out of him. Talk to cat.
1: Hey, Funky Station, why are you worried about too big? Hey, Funky Station, why are you worried about too big? Hello, Funky Station, Trail Blinks and Buck 10.
0: Hey, Bob the Chain, you a good smoke. Cause Lord knows that cat think a gun ain't key. But I heard what you said. You forgot my name.
1: Hey, Funky Station. I'm not gonna say it like that. Funky Station, I'm quiet.
0: Joe B, a banger, banger, banger.
2: Put
1: that 60-foot around Buck 10, I gotta leave him on the mall. You move that 60-foot around Buck 10, I gotta leave him on the mall. I'm sorry, Funky Station. But somebody done put that big ass in my hands.
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1: See how you, Governor? I had to walk outside and see which way my antenna was pointed. This daggone meter broken my beams. Governor, trail blazing above 10. I wasn't looking at you either, I see you. Sure, no deal, I'm gone. 411, you said you're through. I see you. Bye, bye, bye. Shootout mode. That's what he sound like to me.
0: Oh, I tell you, still, man, I love it like a brother. Hey, 411, tell you windshield got loaded like a bubble from another mother. That's the Hipshake Radio. Get later, 411, windshield and my friends. Bang, this time where I got down, let's go.
2: Hey, Funky Station, what'd you just say?
1: with some brown shoes. I appreciate you. Trailblazer Columbus. I'm going to stand down, back down, see what's going on. Brown shoes, I'll see you. Bye, bye, bye. Brown shoes, and we'll let you know I got it all. I see you. Funky station, funky station, funky station. Man, don't tear the roof off the sucker. It's supposed to rain. Leave the roof on it. Leave the roof on it. Funky station.
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3: Worldwide, Buck James and Keystone. Look quick, look quick.
2: Thank you for asking about him, man.
1: I heard somebody in the Keystone call me, but I didn't catch your 28. Who that in the Keystone calling Trailblazer? Come on.
3: Right now, I get ready to warm up the big box. I'm going to warm up the big box. Gotta take
2: Ghost?
4: Come
2: down, bye-bye.
4: Out in Columbus. DC transmitter. I got no steel, it's on wheels. No Jones, I'm fine.
2: Don't fight it. Just rolling with the punches, funky. I see what you
5: mean. Come here down and say good evening to you, big boy. No doubt about that. Happy Friday evening to you, that is. Big man, if you're going to travel, oh, good time. They call me Good Time, 70 miles north of the ATL. Bye bye.
4: Yeah, you're Mr. Buck Jones. Need his DC transmitter.
2: Somebody gonna whoop this
4: real deal. They nominate a man. I'll see you. Bye, bye, bye.
2: Hey, Funky Station, don't worry about it. If they whoop you, they gonna whoop me. Just roll with the punches, Funky Station. Bye, bye, bye, bye.
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5: Who are you, big man? Big man, you said you be a Georgia boy. You be a Georgia boy. You trying to make yourself man. You said you moving around the kid of Georgia.
4: Go get you something to eat, Buck Jones. Hey, Buck Jones, go get you something to eat. No bogus pies. Trailblazer, I'm fine.
5: You know where I'm at. I'm 70 miles north of the ATL. Big man, sure is. And you said again.
2: Don't know what the fuck you said.
5: You told me you live back home.
4: 10-4, Mr. Buck Jones. I see you.
5: Tell me good time in Georgia, that big.
4: Five alive. Mr. VIG with a friendly five to 1-3. I see you.
2: The same, Mike. Sounding real good. Half a dozen. Have a good day and a good weekend. Bye, bye, bye.
7: Number two, we didn't have it.

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1: Just saying some crazy stuff to me, that's

0: Funky Station. Mr. VIG said it was all in front, Funky, I'm gone.
1: Number two, I'm easy to get out of the middle of the road. Hey, number two, I'm gone.
2: Yeah.
0: sit back and max and relax. Talk your station. Okay, thing going on, I see ya.
1: I didn't get it all, what you were saying on your end. But I did really try to hear something you said, make that a better. I think I'm going to need a little bit of modulator.

0: 10 Roger, right on. He went to go get another battle P-Phone. Hey, VIG, I don't think he was on the key there, break.
1: Hey, 411, I'm gonna key up one more time. I'm gonna let you know what his problem is. I'm standing by for my brother. He got his shoes on the wrong feet. Ain't nothing wrong with his radio. Ain't nothing wrong with his microphone.
0: I can hear both of y'all that time. I can make out what both of y'all said. Y'all got it down, that's all I gotta say.

0: He said he gonna stand down. Get up and get your feet up on P-Funk around the band. Funky Station. That duck brought a slow key and came up on you.
1: Two pieces of glass from the past, a ball and chain, doggy style, aka Tiger Woods. They call me doggy style, aka ball and chain. Get down.
0: Hey, B.I.G., he was on the
1: show. I wouldn't have been on that dog.
0: Yeah, 201. about that. Being blessed by the best. Hey, good evening to see you, Green.
2: Yeah, I'm gonna take this slide back.
3: Bye, Colin, you know me.
2: Steal! That's all you need to do! Hey, 2-1-1!
4: good time Jackson in the boat with Georgia got down.
5: Hey, Mr. V.
4: Yeah, maybe that's what it is.
5: Yeah, when you pause, only when you pause, when you're talking, I don't hear nothing but you.
6: That Suburban's working. Take care, man. I'm just getting a little skinny.
5: Yeah, folks, yeah. Somebody talking about me. Yeah, I can see it in there a little bit. It shouldn't be that much.
7: I might give you a ticket. You put it to my door. It's sitting in the driveway. Oh.
8: In the driveway. 5'9" and running out there picking up cans.
9: Appreciate the speech, bro.
7: just exercise an hour.
8: Now, I don't show out, I show up. Ain't too hard out here showing up, ain't showing out.
7: Well, I was doing some adjusting, man. I was trying some of this and some of that. Now I'm back to where I started.